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0: 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Psychopath. 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That appears that you find him. And that the problem that exists in this family unit can be overcome if everybody takes positive approaches, positive attitude.
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Now where did I put those years? I swear I had them here, just now, in the palm of my hand. I was going to give them to you, with a note and a card. I thought I'd given you my word. I must have put them down without thinking, like a set of keys, like the pen with which I was writing that in the twinkling of an eye has gone. All those words unwritten, the truths unsaid, the doors I can't unlock, the hours unshared, the tears unshed, lost to the tyranny of the clock.

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0: Enter a world of untold stories, never seen or heard before. All of them a sacred message created in this head of hers. Shh, be silent now. Just listen carefully and remember a sacred time when we lived together.
1: Welcome to this edition of Folky Way, where we combine folk and rock together in one radio show. We kicked off with an instrumental from Nightwish. It was called Arabesque from 2011. Next we have a bunch of people from Belgium. They are called Lorde. And I'm going to listen to the song called We Love It. It's the group's song. You see, when people are dancing, at least ladies are there when they are dancing, the boobs are moving. And that's why it's called the group's song.

Laurede. And we love it. Take it from the album called... It's one X, so it's nine. Music now from 1979. This is Camel from the album I Can See Your House From Here. This is Your Love. It's Stranger Than Mine.

jazz, soul, medieval folk. You tune to Folky Wave, presented by Peter Timmerman. This is Priscilla Hernandez, and here's my new single, The Heart of the Forest.

Priscilla Hernandez, two songs in a row, The Heart of the Forest and Fields of Gold, a cover from Sting, both from the voice of Priscilla Hernandez. Music now from Andanza, we're going to listen to El Árbol de la Vida.

Andanza and El Arbol de la Vida, and it means the tree of life. Next is music from HK Atlas Saltimbanks. We're going to listen to, and maybe you will dance also on it. This is Danser Encore.

0: passer nos vies sur une grille d'accord.
1: God, let's salt the bones, don't say encore. We heard great stuff from 2021. Next is music, still from 2021, from David Minassian. This is The Sound of Dreams. And we have Annie Haslam on vocals.

The Sound of Dreams by Dave Manesian and Annie Haslam vocals. Next is a song from Kel Amaron. It's called Lita. And why are we playing this? Because the 21st of June is the longest day, the shortest night, and after this day, the days will get shorter and shorter and shorter. Although for many places in the Western world, the summer begins actually, but the days getting shorter. So we're going back to winter time. This is Lita.

Lita is the goddess of the summer, and it is celebrated on the 21st of June because that's the longest day of the year. And actually, more or less, the summer begins then, although the days will get shorter. Kel Amaran, we heard from the album Soul from 2014. Next is music from Lisa Thiel. She also has a song about Lita. It's a summer solstice song, and she's going to tell you all about it.

Lisa Teal and the Summer Solstice song, Lita. Well, there are several celebrations all over Europe. Very impressive always is the Stonehenge ceremony, where you can watch on online if you are from abroad. You can also always be there at Stonehenge when it's actually going to happen, when we have the longest moment of day, longest time of day. Summer solstice. Next is a song from Central Europe. This is Emian. We're going to listen to Lita.

Emian and Lita in 2020. Well, there's a very funny thing, actually. It's always happening far south or far north. When this happens, when it's, we have the solstice days happening, and in the winter we have the winter solstice, then you have night all day, and there's no sun hardly, a little bit of glow maybe in daytimes, but most of the time it's dark. And in summer it's quite the opposite, then we have all day sun, and there's also a midnight sun up there, of course. And there you have Asia and Alpha, 1983. This is Midnight Sun.

Beautiful song from Alva from 1983 by Asia. It was called Midnight Sun. Next is music from the Poly Frames. They're from the Netherlands. This is from 2021. It's a brand new song there in June 2021. It was called Simple Souls.

The Poly Frames and Simple Souls. And that's it for this Folky Wave Hour. I hope you enjoyed it, and maybe you keep on listening, because there's far more coming your way. Until next Folky Wave, bye bye.

be sure to stay forever. Once they're closed, you can never go back. It's up to you to choose. Just try to listen to the elves. Remember their voice and cherish what you've heard.

0: Enter a world of untold stories, never seen or heard before. All of them a sacred message created in this head of hers. Shh, be silent now. Just listen carefully and remember a sacred time when we lived together.
1: Hello and welcome to this edition of Folky Way, where we combine prog and folk together in one radio show. You heard just now Laurde from Belgium with Bella Ciao, with a hilarious tennis playing in between, ping pong or whatever they were doing on the podium, on the stage there. Great stuff from these people who always make you laugh. Laurde, remember the name. Next is music from Barclay James Harvest, from the album Cold in the Light. Now to listen to Cold War from 1993.

Great James Harvest en Cold War. Caught in the Light, the album. From 1993. Next is a few tracks from Horse Lips, from the Book of Invasions. We're going to 1976. Here we start off with a Celtic Symphony.

Brilliant stuff there from Horse Lips. And we heard Daybreak, March into Trouble, and Trouble with a capital T from the album The Book of Invasions. More revolution going on at Chris de Burgh from The Getaway. Is the Revolution Trilogy.

0: And in the end, with revolutions and war, there's always many losers. The losers are the people who have died and those who lost them. Music now from Rhapsody, from the album The Dark Secret. This is the Unholy War Cry.
1: It was a good time for all creatures of the earth. But fate decreed that the dark prophecy of a demon knight could bring a tragic end to this peace, scarring their lives forever.
0: Christopher Lee performed the introduction to this Unholy War Cry.
1: Only one person could cross the dark lands surrounding Hargor and venture forth deep into the caves of Dar Kuno. His is a name the world will never forget.

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It's always epic from beginning till the end, so you never have a quiet time, actually. Dark Secrets was the album. We heard Rhapsody, an introduction by Christopher Lee for this one, Unholy War Cry. Next, we're going a little bit quieter now. We're going to the past with Genesis, and they will tell you the story of the Battle of Epping Forest.

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So we had a fantasy war, and this was a war from long ago in old England, the Battle of Epping Forest by Genesis, 1963. It was still with Steve Hackett and Peter Gabriel on vocals. Next is music from Nicolo Kotzev, and he is going to tell you something about World War Numero 3. So here you go. 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

0: 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Just try to listen to the elves. 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
1: 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Yeah, Raja.

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Just like any other. I woke up, I did my things, I walked the dog. I went to work and then

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0: Music Mayhem with Les Anting.
1: Are you sitting comfortably? Good. Then we'll begin.

Hello and welcome along to Music Mayhem with me, Les Antink, here for another couple of hours of a music mix of a mayhem kind. We opened up today with Theory of a Dead Man and their song Better Off. And now we move on with Marillion from their last album from 2022. The Crow and the Nightingale is the track here, and we're looking forward to the new album that they have been recording in Peter Gabriel's Real World Studio. Won't be long now.

Supertramp and Dreamer there. I met Jerry Helliwell, the saxophone player from Supertramp, some years ago. A very nice man. A very, very nice man. He's within Temptation and Destroyed.

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Within Temptation and Destroyed. Now, who said rock and roll ain't no noise pollution? Was it AC/DC?

Oh, such a sweet tune. Gemma Chrysler there, and her cover version of Love Street. Bit before that, a bit more raucous from Ty Ketto and Closer to the Sun. Thin Lizzy, up next, Chinatown.

So I've been practicing this one's name there. That was Anna Popovic. Anna Popovic and Love Me Again. And before that, Tears for Fears, Advice for the Young at Heart. From Canada now, we go to Bywater Call, the band, and this is How Long.

A couple from a way back in time there, Jimi Hendrix and All Along the Watchtower. And before that, Uriah Heep from 1972 and Circle of Hands. Peter Gabriel, he's up now with another brand new track from his Oi album. And this one's called A Hard Lesson. And it's a Brightside Mix.

Tears for Fears and Break It Down Again. Now, here's Genesis from 1978 from the album And Then There Were Three, and this track, Burning Rope.

Bit of ass-kicking blues rock right here on Music Mayhem. That was Big Joe Shelton and a track, Catfish Alley. Speaking of fish, here's Fish and the Party's Over.

0: all over you.
1: That's the title of the song there, Walk All Over You, of course, AC/DC. The Darkness, they're along right now, and this is Conquerors.

I don't know where all the time has gone, but it nearly has. The 2 hours is very nearly up and I've got things to do. I've got to take the cat to the doctor's and the wife to the vet. Anyway, I'll see you again the same time next week. Hope you can join me then. Until then, I'm going to leave you with a Deep Purple track. Sometimes I feel like screaming. I know exactly what they mean. 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Bye for now.

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I swear I had them here, just now, in the palm of my hand. I was going to give them to you, with a note and a card. I thought I'd given you my word. I must have put them down without thinking, like a set of keys, like the pen with which I was writing that in the twinkling of an eye has gone. All those words unwritten, the truths unsaid, the doors I can't unlock, the hours unshared, the tears unshed, lost to the tyranny of the clock.

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Never feels any better. 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

friend Jack's gone hypo, and I don't believe a single word he said about the eyes in the night. 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

such pain in love. 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So much pain.

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4: And the first new song of the Luscious Harvest album is on now. Party time! Enjoy the opening track, No Man's Land.

Perhaps I'll sit again out on the terrace where I sat with you and see the changeless sky and hills spit blue and live an afternoon of summer through.

Why playing this song first? Because it is called No Man's Land. To me, the title of the song and its music describe Chicada in less than 9 minutes. You are not sure about that? Oh yeah, you just want to hear another new song. Okay, who's to decide? Here is Who is to

0: And Nicholas, thanks for being here, man. Now that you are here, can you please tell us a little on what Cicada is?
1: Cicada is a band that plays eclectic art rock, fueled by our classical background and our love for 70s progressive music. It looks like the natural conclusion of my musical life. I mean, for me, the formation of such a band was going to happen somehow. And it happened when I met Yorgos, the guitar player of the band. I think he was the perfect choice for that, a person with no ego and whom I shared many musical tastes with.
0: Okay.
1: Soon, we found ourselves talking about forming a band. We started rehearsing his music, mostly instrumentals, as well as some prog covers. We knew from the beginning that Cicada's music was never meant to be easy or commercial or something like that. So very eclectic stuff only was and still is permitted to enter our repertoire.
0: Thanks, Nicola. That's Cicada in a nutshell for you. The band has quite a history. What are the most important highlights of Cicada's existence?
1: The story begins back in 2005 with me on flutes and keyboards and fellow guitar player Yorgos Mouchos. We were both classically trained. He was actually my student in chamber music class at the conservatory. And shortly afterwards, Evangelia Kozoni joins on vocals.
2: I was never into rock music, but when Nicholas and George introduced me in folk and progressive stuff, it was really amazing. Such a wide range of sounds, styles, colors. I had never suspected that side of rock. I really loved the music, so I became Cicada singer.
0: So you are with three musicians. What happened next?
1: The three of us made our debut album, A Child in the Mirror, with Italian label Altrock Productions in 2010. So this was the core of the band for many years to follow. But by the second album, 2015's The Finest of Miracles, we were four, as we had already found in Yannis Iliakis, a permanent and devoted drummer.
0: Okay.
1: 2016 was the year of an extended play release containing two special concept tracks that didn't make it to any of the previous albums. This same year, Cicada will become accepted, with the addition of Dimis Pellas, a second female vocalist, bass player Angelos Malisovas and Marietta Tsakmakli on saxophones, and this will remain the lineup for Harvest.
0: Okay, that's Cicada's history there. So, as there is no future without history, we'd like to take a musical dive in the early years of the band.
3: Mandatory history lessons.
0: Pay attention. We step back for 10 years. The band was in a project of the Musea record label for a prog rock concept album in 2011 to add a song for the Decameron album. But while searching in an old mine shaft, we found a copy of another Musea album, The Stories of H.P. Lovecraft, from 2012. So we can now play Cicada's song The Statement, A Dream in the Realm of Shadows, for you. That's really great, isn't it? But even more amazing is that Jargon, yes, Jargon of Verbal Delirium, appears as a guest vocalist on this song. Enjoy.

Now, did you find jargon? This song is a statement indeed. It tells us about their life, their band, and the urge to play music. 4 years later, they had this song together with one from 2011 on a 12-inch vinyl EP titled Tales. Next artifact is a song called A Child in the Mirror, taken from the 2016 album of the same name. It has a Hetfield and the Norse sort of feeling to it, according to Nicholas. Lyrics by Evangelia in Greek. Here is the song, A Child in the Mirror.

0: End of history lessons. We learned a lot about the band. So, back to the future. What's the new Harvest album about?
1: Well, Harvest is not a concept album. You know, there are songs about so many different things inside. Songs about war, fairy tales, self-sarcastic songs. I'd rather say that it's the end of a long phase of musical creativity, which in our case was certainly a long one, and we're now gathering the fruits, so it's harvest time.
0: So that's the impressive album cover explained as well. Nicola, is there anything else you'd like to tell our listeners?
2: All of us in Cicada have a day job, and that makes the band move with a slower pace. The pandemic made things more difficult, but as I said before, we're dedicated to produce music that we like, no matter how often or how infrequently this happens.
0: Thank you. Your answers are like screaming to listen more of this new music that you spent so much time and love on.
2: So, dear friends, tonight you're listening to our brand new album, Harvest. It's a strong album, we really love it, and we want you to enjoy it. You can pre-order at our Cicada Harvest Bandcamp page.
0: Now, get ready for more songs of the new album, Harvest. I'm your advisor, and you are the judge. You think it can't get any better? But wait to hear the excellent opening track, Enjoy Enyania.

0: Dear boys and girls of Chicada, this is really fantastic. I think everyone will agree.
1: Hungry's future show.
0: What do you say? More! Yeah, thanks to all of you. Paracalo, enjoy the next song, that is The Old Man and the Butterfly.

0: So, dear friends, tonight you're listening to our brand new album, Harvest. It's a strong album, we really love it, and we want you to enjoy it. You can pre-order at our Cicada Harvest Bandcamp page.
1: Beautiful, beautiful, beyond our dreams. The Old Man and the Butterfly. Dear listeners, we are close to the edge now, but there's still one song coming. This show is not over yet, so keep listening, because after Promulgation there's more new music from Cicada. Don't run away, stay put.
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1: 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Nicola on board, and thanks for everything you added to the show, Nico. Evharisto. 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So we will also see Richard back in the chat room next week.
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1: 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Bye-bye!

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2: 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Congratulations. 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
3: Hi, this is Chris Rupert from Falling Edge, and you're listening to Progcore Live with Denis and Pierre, Montreal's best progressive rock.

That was the track, c'était la pièce que nous venons d'entendre, Coronation, by the band, par le groupe Evership. So now we're moving on with our second part with the band Strange Lab, and the album is Influence. At the initiative of guitarist and composer Olivier Gadet, this band of professional and experienced musicians and longtime friends was born in 2020 during the confinement. Now, two demo songs were recorded remotely and on video. Now, in front of a motivating success of esteem, they decided to continue the adventure. À l'initiative du guitariste et compositeur Olivier Gadet, ce groupe de musiciens professionnels et expérimentés et des amis de longue date est né au courant de l'année 2020 lors du

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